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1: I guess for now you've got the last laugh.

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I wonder if my day is coming, blame it on the entropy. 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